0: 106.9.
1: I hate the winter, can't stand the cold. I tend to cancel all the plans.
2: I'm sorry, I can't make it.
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1: Galade.
2: Ma radio.

still new. You wanna know what's more important than throwing away money at a strip club? Credit.

He's just a boy that has lost his way. He's a rebel that has fallen down.